Psalm 34:18. The Lord is close to the brokenhearted and saves those who are crushed in spirit. Your encouraging WPER.

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1: I've been listening ever since y'all started. It's very positive. You know, I've gone through a lot of stuff in the last year, so it's helped me get through a lot of stuff.

Hebrews 4:16. Let us then approach God's throne of grace with confidence, so that we may receive mercy and find grace to help us in our time of need. Your encouraging WPER.

0: Psalm 30 verse 4 says, "Sing praises to the Lord, O you His saints, and give thanks to His holy name."
1: A moment with WPER Chaplain Barnabas Piper.
0: God is a saving God, since He has rescued us from the pit and drawn us up from darkness. So the only right response is praise. And not just a little private thanks, not just polite, obligatory thank you note praise, not moderated and tempered praise. No, the response is singing with the saints, the household of God, the church, the body of Christ. This is unique in Christian worship among all the religions in the world. We sing in praise regularly, constantly, relentlessly, no matter the circumstances, because of who our God is. The salvation our God has given us is so deep, so wide, so profound, so constant that we should sing like it. We should sing like we have victory in hand, like our God has never failed us and never will, like Christ has won it on our behalf. We should sing like all the suffering that this life dumps on us is but a light and momentary affliction that is preparing for us an eternal weight of glory that is beyond comparison. We should sing remembering all of God's kindness to rescue and sustain and uphold and protect, and looking forward to the certainty that He will do it forever for His people. We are a praising people, because we have a saving God.
1: Author, speaker Barnabas Piper is a pastor at Emmanuel Nashville. For his books and resources, visit WPER.org.
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But your encouraging WPER is with you every step of the way. Uplifting music, a word of inspiration, and a reminder that God is present in every part of your day.

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Zephaniah 3:17. The Lord your God is with you, the mighty warrior who saves. He will take great delight in you. In his love, he will no longer rebuke you, but will rejoice over you with singing. Your encouraging WPER. Oh, wow.

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As the new school year begins, we thank you, teachers, for the long hours, for the unseen kindnesses, and the impact you make in the lives of every student. You are loved. From your encouraging WPER.

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1: John 13:34. 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

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Your encouraging WPER.

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Nahum 1:7. The Lord is good, a refuge in times of trouble. He cares for those who trust in Him. Your encouraging WPER.

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We're here to get you through the new school year, one song at a time. You're encouraging WPER.

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1: I have like bumper stickers that are 20 plus years old. So I've been listening for a long time. You know, just being able to have it on at my work when I'm having a rough day, it just brings me joy every day.

Psalm 34:18. The Lord is close to the brokenhearted and saves those who are crushed in spirit. Your encouraging WPER.

0: my daughter. She's been going through a lot of things, and it's a struggle. But I know that God's in control, and that He's going to take care of it. I know He's big enough to take care of any problem that ever comes along. I can turn on PBR, and there is something that's either being said or being played that is an encouragement.
1: God is creating stories through your encouraging WPER.
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Back to school can be exciting, but it can also be overwhelming too. Your encouraging WPER is here for you and your kids as you navigate a new school year.

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Zephaniah 3:17. 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

John 13:34. A new command I give you. 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You're encouraging WPER.

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Whatever your little one's favorite subject happens to be, you and your family are the subject of our prayers. You are loved. You're encouraging WPER.

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1: So I've been listening with the LGL station for about the last 5-6 years now. I've just really enjoyed the music. You know, when I'm listening to it, I can feel God's presence. When I'm in a very bad mood or very down about something, it just takes me right out of it.

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0: husband was diagnosed with stage 4 lung cancer, and on the way to our doctor's appointments and hospitals with our little 2-year-old girl in tow, we would listen to WPER and with Thanksgiving praise God in advance for his healing miracles over him. And now praise Jesus that he has no evidence of disease in all of those places he had once had tumors.
1: God is creating stories through your encouraging WPER.

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And Daniel met a lion because he chose to pray, but you shut the mouth of that lion, and he walked out the next day.

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You are loved. Your encouraging WPER.

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Seek the Lord while he may be found. 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Your encouraging WPER.

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Romans 10:9. If you declare with your mouth, Jesus is Lord, and believe in your heart that God raised him from the dead, you will be saved. You're encouraging WPER.

0: 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Lord, you can have all the glory. 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

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The Lord is good, a refuge in times of trouble. He cares for those who trust in Him. Your encouraging WPER.

0: A year ago, I was in a car accident. I rolled the car over in a ditch on a country road. And I remember praying, God, please help me, God, please help me. And even though I had to spend the night in the hospital, and I was out of work for several weeks because of a concussion, I have been essentially fine. Now, the seatbelt may have saved my life, but praise God, for whatever reason, I was okay. So thank you for the music that you play and for your encouragement, and I just thank you so very much for all that you do, and especially praise God for everything that he's done.
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1: I'm blessed every day, and you keep me going. When I'm having a bad day, you're there. 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Thank you all for being there.

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But your encouraging WPER is with you every step of the way. 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

Psalm 34:18. The Lord is close to the brokenhearted and saves those who are crushed in spirit. Your encouraging WPER. Oh.

As the new school year begins, we thank you, teachers, for the long hours, for the unseen kindnesses, and the impact you make in the lives of every student. You are loved. 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

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Your encouraging WPER.

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1: 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They're inspirational for your daily walk with the good Lord. Every day keeps me going. 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

Zephaniah 3:17. The Lord your God is with you, the mighty warrior who saves. He will take great delight in you. In his love, he will no longer rebuke you, but will rejoice over you with singing. Your encouraging WPER.

0: When I first started listening to TER, I was going through a divorce. It was a very nasty situation. You go from seeing your kids every day to having them every other weekend. And my oldest son is now working with me, so I see him pretty much every day. My youngest is about ready to graduate, and where it is, he may come to work with me as well. You know, right now, we all have things to go through, but the music that was played on that radio station, that's kind of the thing that got me through it.
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John 13:34. A new command I give you. Love one another. As I have loved you, so you must love one another. Your encouraging WPER.

0: On the night you're falling all to pieces, you can bring your lonely heart to Jesus. 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

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Create in me a pure heart, O God, and renew a steadfast spirit within me. Your encouraging WPER.

back-to-school season, let's take the time to pray for students stepping into new classrooms, for teachers preparing hearts and minds, and for God's peace and protection over every campus. You're encouraging WPER.

Isaiah 55:6. Seek the Lord while he may be found. Call on him while he is near. Your encouraging WPER.

0: Psalm 30 verse 5 tells us, "For his anger is but for a moment, and his favor is for a lifetime. Weeping may tarry for the night, but joy comes with the morning."
1: A moment with WPER chaplain Barnabas Piper.
0: This verse is an awesome promise once you get to the second half of it. But the word anger may set some of us on edge. We don't like the idea of an angry God. Or maybe we think of God as perpetually angry, as if it's our job to appease him in the hopes that he doesn't drop the hammer on us. But that isn't what this verse says about God. Psalm 30 verse 5 says that while God gets angry justly over sin and evil, God does not live angry. He is provoked to anger, but his favor is for a lifetime. His demeanor, his posture, his heart is love and favor, smiling upon his people. His anger must be provoked, but his favor is permanent. His anger at our sin may bring consequences that are painful, but his posture and heart toward us still brings joy with the morning. He is a saving God, including from his own wrath. That's why he sent his son to save. God's love and favor are permanent. He overflows with mercy and delights to bring us to a place of joy. So we praise him.
1: Author, speaker Barnabas Piper is a pastor at Emmanuel Nashville. For his books and resources, visit WPER.org.
2: Do you ever think you just don't have enough? Hi, I'm Chuck Bentley with My Money Life from Crown. Are you struggling with limited resources? In 2 Kings 4, the prophet Elisha was given 20 loaves of barley bread and instructed his servant to feed it to 100 men. The servant thought, how will this feed 100 hungry men? From a human perspective, the bread was insufficient for the need. But Elisha was confident in what God promised. They will eat and have some left over. And that's exactly what happened. 100 men ate, and there was food remaining. Now, there are financial lessons to learn from this. First, God is not limited by what appears to be insufficient. Many people live in fear because they focus entirely on the size of their resources. They look at their income, savings account, or circumstances and conclude, it's just not enough. 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God may not miraculously multiply our finances, but we can trust him with what he's entrusted to us, because he's able to accomplish far more than we could ever imagine. Now, if you're struggling to cover your credit card debt, Christian credit counselors can help. 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
1: 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It means a lot just hearing the stories and the testimony. 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

School is back in session. We're here to get you through the new school year, one song at a time. 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

Romans 10:9. 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You're encouraging WPER.

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The Lord is good, a refuge in times of trouble. He cares for those who trust in Him. Your encouraging WPER.

0: 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Just take a listen.
1: I think it's inspirational. It keeps your thoughts where they need to be. 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

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Back to school can be exciting, but it can also be overwhelming too. Your encouraging WPER is here for you and your kids as you navigate a new school year.

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The Lord is close to the brokenhearted and saves those who are crushed in spirit. Your encouraging WPER.

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1: It means a lot to our whole family. We all listen to it. Every one of us has been encouraged by you guys, and it's just a blessing to know that each morning we can listen to you guys as we're driving to work for school.

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Some excel at math, and others just can't wait for recess. 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You're encouraging WPER.

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Hebrews 4:16. 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
1: Praise God for y'all. 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

meeting new teachers, making new friends, getting used to a new routine. 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That's why your encouraging WPER is praying for students, parents, teachers, and staff as the season gets underway. You are loved. 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
2: They say sometimes you win some.

Zephaniah 3:17. The Lord your God is with you, the mighty warrior who saves. He will take great delight in you. In his love, he will no longer rebuke you, but will rejoice over you with singing. Your encouraging WPER.

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1: I've been listening ever since y'all started. It's very positive. 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

0: Everybody's favorite teacher was once a dreamer.
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0: God bless our teachers and our children. You're encouraging WPER. Oh,

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Your encouraging WPER.

0: My daughter, she's been going through a lot of things, and it's a struggle. But I know that God's in control, and that He's going to take care of it. I know He's big enough to take care of any problem that ever comes along. I can turn on PER, and there is something that's either being said or being played that is an encouragement.
1: God is creating stories through your encouraging WPER. Virginia.

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1: I've listened to you guys since day one. 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And part of the reason is because of you. Thank you for everything you do.

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1: Isaiah 55:6. Seek the Lord while he may be found. Call on him while he is near. Your encouraging WPER.

0: perfectly.
1: Micah Tyler to start your morning on your encouraging WPER. Good morning. Welcome in.
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0: Oh, God is so good. He waits for you. Zach Williams encouraging you on WPER this morning.
1: Isn't that great news to start your day? Golly, we hope it is. We're Eric and Heather on a Wow God Wednesday.
0: Yeah, it's that moment that maybe only you recognized God showing up in your life.
1: And you know it was God. And that's the story we want to hear. Just like he appeared in your life. Maybe it was a relationship, a job, a situation, or maybe it was something really simple like, God, I just really need help with this. And maybe you even like, I'm sorry to ask for this, God, because it's so insignificant. But nothing is insignificant when you take it to him.
0: Hey, the Wow God moment, would you share that? It will encourage someone else today at 877-859-9737. 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

0: 42-year-old husband was diagnosed with stage 4 lung cancer, and on the way to our doctor's appointments and hospitals with our little 2-year-old girl in tow, we would listen to WPER and with Thanksgiving praise God in advance for his healing miracles over him, and now praise Jesus that he has no evidence of disease in all of those places he had once had tumors.
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You are loved. 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
1: Hey, we're Eric and Heather. Thanks a lot for letting us hang out with you today.
0: And to be able to pray for you, if there's something you've been praying about, want someone to come alongside, hey, let it be the team here at WPER.
1: Oh, absolutely. We would love to pray for and pray with you. Just got to know how. So you can text anytime or call. It's whatever works best for you.
0: 877-859-9737. Leave your prayer request on the prayer wall at WPER.org. You can do it that way, too.
1: Oh, sure. And Michelle texted, her husband was in a really bad car accident yesterday. A guy ran a red light and slammed right into her husband. The biggest praise is that Michelle wasn't in the car.
0: Okay.
1: You know, because it was hit the passenger side.
0: And he's okay for the most part?
1: He's really banged up. But you know what? The car did its service.
0: Yep.
1: And protected Doug. Banged and bruised, but you know what? Able to walk away from that.

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0: Thank you so much for choosing WPER this morning.
1: Good morning. You're with Eric and Heather. You know, the saying is make lemons. Make, what is it?
0: Make lemonade. When life gives you lemons, make lemonade.
1: Apparently, you know the saying. I don't. But yeah, and this is one of those situations where turned out okay, right?
0: Oh my gracious. A little more than okay. So pizza shop owner gets a phone call for a huge order. Must be a big party, right?
1: Mm-hmm.
0: 18 pizzas, some like other sides, big, just a humongous order. Well, then they're a little late showing up, and then they're really late showing up. And the owner called and said, hey, are you coming to get these? Well, he tried to call.
1: Not legit.
0: Not legit at all. So there they sit with all these pizzas, all these pastas and sides, and like, what do we do?
1: Yeah. You make pepperoni out of, lemons out of, well, you know. All right. So here's what they do. This is the best part.
0: They took them all to the local ER and made sure that the staff who's working late at night had a good meal. And he said, you know what? We're hoping that somebody was blessed by this.
1: I'm sure they were.
0: And you know what? He was too, because, you know, this delicious pizza found a delightful.

Romans 10:9. If you declare with your mouth, Jesus is Lord, and believe in your heart that God raised him from the dead, you will be saved. You're encouraging WPER.

0: Oh, gosh, what a great reminder that God is holding on to you. The enemy wants to magnify our problems and minimize the presence of Jesus, but let us tell you, he is always with you.
1: If it's God's will, it will. And if it's not, well, he's got something better for you. But that waiting is hard.
0: Oh, gosh, especially with our microwave patients, right? I prayed, God, where are you? What you doing? Hey, we're Eric and Heather on your encouraging WPER. And believe me, I have said those prayers like, God, I prayed about that like 2 hours ago. Yeah. Why haven't you fixed this? And sometimes, you know, you feel like you've been patient long enough, you've prayed long enough, you've waited, but grace doesn't mean staying stuck. At some point, maybe God is waiting for you to just start moving and doing something in your life so that when this blessing comes, you know, you're not sit and focused and waiting on just that thing to happen. There's life going on around you, and he wants you to be a part of that.

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1: There's someone in your life that you think of as a hero. 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

0: Oh, yeah. You got it right. You're listening to Your Encouraging WPER. Eric and Heather with you.
1: You know, for years and years and years, if you have raised children, there's one phrase you said probably more than any other. Can you please clean your room?
0: Clean
1: your room. Please?
0: Yeah.
1: Well, then they leave for college and suddenly the clean room is the problem. Because, like, it's a little too clean and a little too quiet.
0: Everything's in order. And, yeah, the quiet is the part.
1: And so my friend said, you know, motherhood can be rude like that.

0: Hey, that's Kane. It's called Rise Up on your encouraging WPER. Good morning. I'm Eric. This is Heather.
1: How many times have you thought, you know, I would really love to try that, and then you tried it, and it was so hard, and you were like, okay, I'm done here.
0: This ain't for me.
1: This ain't for me.
0: I don't have the skills to do that.
1: Mm-hmm. I don't know how many times you've done that, or you, Eric, I don't know how many times you've done that. I have so done this. I'm like, how hard can it be, right? I thought I could play the guitar because I knew how to play the piano. How hard can it be? Yeah, okay. Mm. And I think back to like my son, sweet kid, when he was 10, he wanted to play hockey so badly. And we went, it was like tryouts or like an interest session.
0: Yeah, sure, sure.
1: And the first rule of hockey is that you got to ice skate.
0: Yeah, step one.
1: Right. So they get all these kids out on the ice. To like, hey, let's learn to skate first.
0: Yeah.
1: If you've never ice skated before, it's extraordinarily difficult.
0: That's a skill in and of itself.
1: Uh-huh. So when you get out there and you've never ice skated, it hurts. You're stumbly. It's like Bambi on the ice, like for a reason. Mm-hmm. And he was so frustrated. He never wanted to try it again. And I'm like, dude, you can't be an expert at everything, especially you walk out on the ice for the first time. None of us can be good at everything. Right? We can't, because if there would be no need for teams, there would be no special, you know, purpose, because everybody would have the same purpose, right? But that's exactly why God has given each of us different and unique talents so that we can work together for His good.

0: how is God moving through the music? Just take a listen.
1: I love you guys, and you guys do a good job every day. It wakes you up in the morning, and something you guys say or do makes that person's day. It's just what they needed to hear.

0: Matthew West encouraging you on your WPER. Hey, good morning. It's Eric and Heather with you.
1: Sometimes it's just about perspective, right? Like you can either see the glass as half full or half empty without realizing it's refillable, right?
0: Yeah.
1: That's the key point.
0: Yeah.
1: But last night I was just in a bit of a foul mood because like some guy cut me off, all these things happened.
0: The little things add up. And
1: it
0: thing
1: was
0: you know.
1: A long day. I left work and it was just stacked and packed. And I was a little crusty when I got home.
0: Sure, sure.
1: And my daughter comes running out with the dog to meet me. And the dog is going bonkers. And my daughter has always been a big fan of bugs and snakes. And like, we just love them. We see them and we're like, oh, look. And she goes, oh my gosh, Mom, come here. And I'm expecting to see like a bunny or something.
0: Yeah.
1: And it was the teeniest, tiniest, itty bitty baby spider.
0: Huh.
1: Now, I'm not the biggest fan of spiders.
0: Yeah.
1: I don't care how small, right?
0: Right.
1: But this guy was actually really cute. And you know what? It was so funny that here I am focused on the little things that made my day so cranky when it really is the little things that make up our life. And I have to admit that little spider actually brought me a little smile.

0: robber.
1: Nahum 1:7. The Lord is good, a refuge in times of trouble. He cares for those who trust in Him. Your encouraging WPER.

0: A year ago, I was in a car accident. I rolled the car over in a ditch on a country road. And I remember praying, God, please help me, God, please help me. And even though I had to spend the night in the hospital, and I was out of work for several weeks because of a concussion, I have been essentially fine. Now, the seatbelt may have saved my life, but praise God, for whatever reason, I was okay. So thank you for the music that you play and for your encouragement, and I just thank you so very much for all that you do, and especially praise God for everything that he's done.
1: God is creating stories through your encouraging WPER. 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
2: 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Deborah and Rodney are the mama and pappy to a beautiful little boy in heaven, Darian Jacob Little Man, who would have celebrated his 18th birthday today. They love Darian so much and say that he came into this world on life support, lived his short life in the hospital, but every visit would always give them that big smile. They are so thankful to know that they will meet him again. If his family could send him a message in heaven, it would be that they love him very much. And that message would come from his sister Tess, his brother Dom, his mom and dad Janica and TJ, as well as his mama and pappy, Deborah and Rodney. Thanks again to the Beveridge family for sponsoring this day in loving memory of Darian Jacob Little Man.
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0: Hey, we're Eric and Heather. Thank you for letting us remind you of God's goodness on your encouraging WPER.
1: Yeah, he gives us hope and a future.
0: Yes, yes, yes.
1: That's the promise in his word. So to be able to encourage you in that every day, well, that's thanks to Danielle in Ashland, Sherry's in Fredericksburg, and Diana's in Louisa. 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
0: And it's all just seriously to help make sure you know how loved you are by the creator of the universe and that God is always with you. That's the whole purpose. 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
1: To go from listener to any of those parts or all of them, you can get some info right now even at WPER.org.

0: 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Lord, you can have all the glory. 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
1: Is it time for school already?
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0: Not that a stay in the hospital is pleasant, but if there's any way to make it less unpleasant, wouldn't you be excited about that?
1: Hey, my name's Eric. This is Heather. You're encouraging WPER Morning Show.
0: So I heard that someone, an electronic musician, is working on new sounds for all the beeping. Because whether you go to the emergency room or you're admitted to the hospital or you just go see someone, it's all these beeps and alarms and they're so loud. And this girl, she was in the hospital. She was actually in the ICU, which is filled with beeps.

0: Yeah, well, there's a lot of monitoring going on.
1: Exactly.
0: Machines make sounds.
1: Yeah. And she noticed, like, being a musician, she's like, well, that one is C. Mm-hmm. That one is a C. And this one, that's an F sharp.
0: Yeah.
1: And it has been proven that C and F sharp together are the most, like, not annoying, but like discomforting sounds.
0: Right, right, right.
1: Well, if that's all you hear all day, she's like, it was horrible for me, but what about doctors and nurses?
0: They get used to it, I suppose.
1: No, no? She said one surgeon was like, I go home and none of my appliances make any beeps.
0: Oh, yeah,
1: no,
0: I'd shut it all down for sure.
1: Please. So she's actually working on a way to make each machine have a different beep because so many of them sound the same.
0: Yeah.
1: But there's one machine that takes, you know, your oxygen level, your blood pressure, your heart rate, right?
0: It's just
1: and
0: constant.
1: And give each one of those a different sound. So when the nurse comes in, they know what's wrong, or the doctor, right? But that it's also less sharp and harsh.
0: Yeah.
1: And I mean, I don't think anything's going to make a hospital stay pleasant, but.
0: Well, the only thing I was in a hospital a while back with someone, and all of a sudden I hear twinkle, twinkle, little star. And you know what I'm talking about?
1: Yes, I do.
0: I actually had to ask the nurse, I said, what's that all about? She says, oh, a baby was born. And I'm like, that to me is almost negates all the other sounds just for a brief moment. Make it.

0: WPER, you make it possible to share encouragement.
1: I have like bumper stickers that are 20 plus years old. So I've been listening for a long time. You know, just being able to have it on at my work when I'm having a rough day, it just brings me joy every day.

0: Well, good morning and welcome in to your encouraging WPER.
1: Hey there, we're Eric and Heather. We love being able to hang out with you.
0: There are moments in life where God shows up unexpectedly. Maybe you were waiting expectantly, and then all of a sudden he shows up and he wows you. Oh. Hey, it's a Wow God Wednesday at WPER.
1: Those are the best moments. And so we want to hear about one of those moments you have had in your life. Maybe it was just you and God sitting in the car. Maybe it was something incredibly life-changing, a text, a phone call, and you were like, there is no way this would have happened but God, right? So those are the stories we would love for you to share, because there's someone right now who really needs to know that, well, God's still in the miracle business.
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0: Hey, this is your encouraging WPER. Good morning. Welcome in. Eric and Heather with you.
1: You know, they say that AI can be very helpful in our everyday lives. Mm-hmm. And I've noticed, like, hey, can you, you know, tell me what this recipe is or give me another word for that? I mean, it's, you know, it's helpful.
2: Yeah.
1: But yeah, it's caused me to start to question some things too.
0: Like?
1: The authenticity of cute animal videos online.
0: They could
1: like, that's
0: be fake,
1: my jam, right?
0: And that's not even real, yeah.
1: Right, because like I'm looking at this, my daughter, and that's primarily how we communicate in the family is sending each other cute animal videos. Yeah. But now I don't even know if that baby penguin actually wore a beret to go to Paris. You know, it's like, did he?

0: was God moving through the music? Just take a listen.
1: People need hope. People do need encouragement, and they need positivity. WPER is what we play. And you don't know how much you touch people's lives daily. If you've been

0: it's really great you decided to show up and listen Woo! To your encouraging WPER. You're with Eric and Heather.
1: I can't do much for you, but you know what? I can pray. We say that so often, and I think I hear that so often that it's sort of like something you expect people to say. Oh, you know, I can't really do much for you, but you know what? I'll pray for you. Like, it is a last resort.
0: Knowing all the time that it is the most powerful tool that we have.
1: Absolutely.
0: That God has given us that ability to speak to Him directly.
1: Exactly. And that is such a privilege. But it's not like we have to go through these incredible rituals to get to Him, or we have to say these incredibly structured words. Because you can talk directly to Him. And my prayer and Eric's prayer for you today is that you realize that the most courageous of God's children run to Him first and want to talk with Him first.

0: CC Winans on your encouraging WPER. Hey, I'm Eric. This is Heather.
1: Sometimes when you get your hair cut, you know, maybe like a week into it, you're sort of still not sure, like, how do I do this?
0: You know, there's that first 15 minutes for me, and then I'm like, it'll grow back.
1: It's fine. It's
0: whatever.
1: Fine. It's fine.
0: But I know there's, yeah.
1: Yeah. So my friend Elise has always had really long hair, and it's kind of wavy, and so she got it cut really short. Like, it's cute as a button.
0: Big change, though, right? From long hair to really short.
1: Yeah. And she said the line between your short hair looking like the best it's ever looked in your life and you ending up looking like your mom's friend Doris is really, really thin first thing in the morning.

Psalm 34:18. The Lord is close to the brokenhearted and saves those who are crushed in spirit. Your encouraging WPER.

0: When I first started listening to TER, I was going through a divorce. It was a very nasty situation. You go from seeing your kids every day to having them every other weekend. And my oldest son is now working with me, so I see him pretty much every day. My youngest is about ready to graduate, and where it is, he may come to work with me as well. You know, right now, we all have things to go through, but the music that is played on that radio station, that's kind of the thing that got me through it.
1: God is creating stories through your encouraging WPER. 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
2: 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Deborah and Rodney are the mama and pappy to a beautiful little boy in heaven, Darian Jacob Little Man, who would have celebrated his 18th birthday today. They love Darian so much and say that he came into this world on life support. Lived his short life in the hospital, but every visit would always give them that big smile. They are so thankful to know that they will meet him again. If his family could send him a message in heaven, it would be that they love him very much. And that message would come from his sister Tess, his brother Dom, his mom and dad Janica and TJ, as well as his mama and pappy, Deborah and Rodney. Thanks again to the Beveridge family for sponsoring this day in loving memory of Darian Jacob Little Man.
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0: Oh, the outpouring of love, the tributes, the pictures, the quotes, the tributes. Did I say tributes?
1: yeah, but that's okay. Because I mean, it's like every time you turn around, you see a new picture you haven't seen before.
0: They lit up the Empire State Building last night in New York for Dolly Parton, who passed away yesterday. I learned so much about Dolly Parton yesterday. I learned, number one, that my sister's a big fan. I didn't know that.
1: Well, I'm going to say, I don't know many people who aren't, because her kindness, her generosity, her love, just, again, I keep coming back to this incredible kindness that she had. And you never saw her say bad things about people. You never saw her in a bad mood. You know, she was always finding a way to turn it around, and she had a great faith as well.
0: Eric and Heather with you at Your Encouraging WPER. So many in the contemporary Christian music industry worked with Dolly Parton, were affected by her life, their tributes as well. I saw somebody post this quote of Dolly's, and maybe you've heard it before. If you see someone without a smile, give them one of yours.
1: I love that.
0: It paints the perfect picture of who she was. And
1: well, my family was always big fans. Mm-hmm. Like my mom's and side of family and my dad's side of family.
0: Well, you're from Appalachia, so it's
1: had
0: required,
1: a very
0: isn't
1: similar
0: it?
1: Story. Yeah, exactly. And so I always felt like Dolly told the story of my people.
0: Yeah.
1: You know, I have a picture of my dad in their one room house that had a dirt floor.
0: Yeah.
1: You know, and so we shared very similar histories of mountain people. Oh. And I always just felt like she was probably a cousin in there somewhere, you know?
0: A woman of faith in Jesus, trusted him, and now with a Jesus.
1: And all I could think of yesterday when I heard that she had passed is that old hymn, "Will the circle be unbroken?"
0: A good one. A life well lived.

From starting kindergarten to heading off to college, we're playing music for and praying for kids of all ages as they go back to school. And from moms and dads too, you're encouraging WPER.

0: Encouraging WPER.
1: Hi, we're Eric and Heather. Thank you for letting us share part of the morning with you and just hang out with you this morning.
0: The goal isn't to have all the answers.
1: No.
0: The goal is to trust the one who does. Somebody posted that yesterday, and I'm like, yeah, I still want answers. I still want to know why.
1: Oh, yeah.
0: I want to know why or what's happening next or you know, the timeline on this.
1: That's the humanness in us, right?
0: It is.
1: And we always want answers, but when my mother was preparing to leave this world, she had a really rare brain cancer. And I started, like, I probably got a master's degree in this specific brain tumor.
0: Yeah.
1: Because I wanted to know why, where it came from and why. And I just kept reading and reading and reading. And finally, a friend of mine said to me, Heather, if you had all the answers, would it change anything?
0: Mm.
1: Because it was a terminal brain tumor. There was no way to fix it. And I was like, oh. Because the human part of us, we want answers. Yep, that's it. That's the pinpoint.
0: Definitely. It's a childlike faith that we have and we want to hold on to.
1: Yep.
0: But it isn't a faith without questions. We still have questions.
1: Oh, gosh, yes.
0: But it's knowing who to take the questions to.
1: Oh.
0: The most important thing.

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0: call them appetizers when you go to a restaurant, because you get just a taste of some food, and sometimes it's too much, then you don't want your entree. But
1: but here we are this morning. Hey, we're Eric and Heather. Thanks for choosing WPEI this morning.
0: With an appetizer of what I would say fall, because early in the morning, you know, it's just that, just enough.
1: Oh, perfect kiss.
0: Cooler weather.
1: Oh, yes.
0: You know, by 9 a.m., it feels like Virginia in the summer, because it still is summer.
1: It still is summer. And yeah, by the afternoon, you forget we even had a hint of fall to start the day.

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1: Toby Mac starts your morning on your encouraging WPER. My name is Eric. This is my friend Heather.
2: You know how like when you do so much and your calendar feels stacked and packed and you're just like running and running and running, but at the end of the day, you don't feel like you have anything to show for it.
1: I'm just playing catch up.
2: Yeah, it feels like it. And, you know, suddenly you realize when you're tired, I don't know if this happens for you, but it happens for me, like all the weight I'm carrying, all the mental load I'm carrying, mm-hmm. the effort, and then, of course, the tears that I don't want anybody else to see me crying. And that's what I feel like, you know, the only person in the world that sees me is me because of all I'm doing that, you know, just people assume gets done. But God sees me.
1: Yeah, he does.
2: And God sees you, especially when you start to feel like no one sees you. And, you know, sometimes he'll remind me of that in one of the moments when I feel like I'm doing all of this and nobody sees it. Mm-hmm. And I get a little sweet reminder of not only his love, but he is with me in that moment.

0: On the days you're struggling to believe it, on the nights you're falling all to pieces, you can bring your lonely heart to Jesus. What if I told you that I believe it?
1: This back to school season, let's take the time to pray for students stepping into new classrooms, for teachers preparing hearts and minds, and for God's peace and protection over every campus. You're encouraging WPER.

0: It is okay. That's Mercy Me encouraging you this morning with some hope on your WPER.
1: Hey, we're Eric and Heather. Thanks a lot for letting us tag along with you today.
0: On a Wow God Wednesday.
1: On a Wow God Wednesday.
0: Yeah, it's a moment. You know, sometimes it's a quick moment. Sometimes it lasts for weeks. But it's a moment when God showed up in your life and you're just so thankful for his faithfulness.
1: Yeah.
0: Share that moment. It will encourage someone.
1: Oh, gracious. Because there's someone right now that needs to know God is still working. You know, your story is going to give somebody hope that he is going to do something in their lives today. And you can text us or you can call. Either works great. It's whatever works best for you. 877-859-9737. That's 877-859-9737.

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I'd run out of numbers before I could thank you for everything.

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1: At WPER, you make it possible to share encouragement.
2: So I've been listening with the LGL station for about the last 5-6 years now. I've just really enjoyed the music. You know, when I'm listening to it, I can feel God's presence. When I'm in a very bad mood or very down about something, it just takes me right out of it.

0: So many cool pictures of that rocket yesterday.
1: Yes.
0: That you could clearly see across Virginia skies as it took off. SpaceX rocket. It was planned. I wish somebody would have told me. I totally forgot about it.
1: And then you missed it. It's very funny. We both, hey, we're Eric and Heather. Thanks for choosing WPER. We both missed it because usually Eric and I are on top of the space things.
0: Well, yeah. And we, you know, I could have played a couple of songs in a row and we go outside and watch this thing. But some of the incredible pictures that people took and video, amazing.
1: Oh, my goodness. And it's funny because I've seen a lot of questions like, why is it flying sideways and not up?
0: Well, yeah, you would think a rocket going into space goes straight up and out. Yeah.
1: And when they're first launched, they do go straight up because they have to get through the really thick part of our Earth's atmosphere.
0: Mm-hmm.
1: But then they do fly sideways because if they flew straight up, gravity is so hard, it would come back down.
0: Oh, pull it right back.
1: Of course, we do not want that. So they fly sideways and kind of gradually ease out of the gravity pull of Earth. So it actually helps them get into outer space.
0: The people who figured that stuff out at one point.
1: Oh.
0: Amazing.

Zephaniah 3:17. The Lord your God is with you, the mighty warrior who saves. He will take great delight in you. In his love, he will no longer rebuke you, but will rejoice over you with singing. Your encouraging WPER.

0: because of what you do for my life daily, listening to you and just being filled with joy as I commute 45 minutes to work. I just thank you for all you do, and I'm thankful to providing and showing me that if I just trust in him, that he will make it happen.
1: God is creating stories through your encouraging WPER. Day sponsors are an important part of the WPER support family.
2: Thanks to Deborah and Rodney Beveridge for being today's sponsors. Deborah and Rodney are the mama and pappy to a beautiful little boy in heaven, Darian Jacob Little Man, who would have celebrated his 18th birthday today. They love Darian so much and say that he came into this world on life support, lived his short life in the hospital, but every visit would always give them that big smile. They are so thankful to know that they will meet him again. If his family could send him a message in heaven, it would be that they love him very much. And that message would come from his sister Tess, his brother Dom, his mom and dad Janica and TJ, as well as his mama and pappy, Deborah and Rodney. Thanks again to the Beveridge family for sponsoring this day in loving memory of Darian Jacob Little Man.
1: If you or your organization would like to become a day sponsor, then email us at daysponsor@wper.org.
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0: So the answer is no. Dolly Parton did not know everyone, but boy, it sure feels like. I asked Google AI here a while ago. Right. Did Dolly Parton know everyone? But man, everyone seems to have known Dolly, or she's beloved.
1: Yeah, she was beloved. And what I love about this, it's literally across generations, across different genres and cultural, like everybody, because she held everybody in a special place in her heart.
0: Hey, it's Eric and Heather with you at Your Encouraging WPER. Talk about impacting lives.
1: Oh, jeepers.
0: Lived a life, faith in Jesus, the fourth of 12 children.
1: From I know.
0: Little town, and just her upbringing. And
1: yeah, and it all literally comes back to kindness, generosity, the things that Jesus calls us to be.
0: The simple things.
1: Yes, exactly.
0: But she exemplified it.
1: Oh, gracious.
0: And lives she impacted.
1: I know she has a song that's supposed to be held and released on her 100th birthday, which I think mm-hmm. is adorable. But like her appeal and her kindness, literally everyone is talking about that. And they lit the Empire State Building up last night at exactly 9:25 p.m.
0: 9:25, and I was trying to figure out, why 9:25? What's that? Is that her birthday?
1: Eric and I were talking about this morning, and he's like, do you know why 9:25?
0: Well, I couldn't figure it out. Thankfully, Terry showed up.
1: It was 9:25.
0: Terry works in the building here and answers a lot of questions. Thankfully, when she said, 9:25 apparently is a movie that Dolly made.
1: Oh my gosh, you don't remember 9:25?
0: I don't keep up with everything. Look,
1: he doesn't keep up with everything. Eric, guess what they got now? They got indoor plumbing now, all kinds of new innovations. The other day, there was a rocket that went overhead.
0: So that, in fact, was the significance, and you probably already knew that.
1: Hey, listen, if Star Wars Day can be May the 4th, mm-hmm. can we make September 25th Dolly Parton Day?

John 13:34. A new command I give you, love one another. As I have loved you, so you must love one another. You're encouraging WPER.

0: At WPER, you make it possible to share encouragement.
1: I've been listening to you for years. It means a lot to me to have it. It's right there, the right song at the right time.

0: finishing yet.
1: No, he's got a perfect plan for your life today. Trust him. God ain't finished with you yet. That's nope. Emerson Day on Your Encouraging WPER.
2: Hi, we're Eric and Heather. Thank you for letting us just do life with you. And I know this week has been a pretty big week for a lot of families with college drop-off. And it's been hard for a lot of families to adjust to, well, the house is really quiet.
1: Yeah, things change.
2: Things do change. But there is one family who was like, you know what? We're not going to go home and sit and dwell in the heartache of a quiet house.
1: What'd they do? Rent the dorm room right next to their son or daughter?
2: They had a sign said first day of empty nest and they went to Disneyland. So here they are in all the Disney pictures, right? As you go around the park, they take your picture.
1: Sure.
2: And they're holding the sign up. First day of empty nest. Uh-huh. They're on a ride. First day of empty nest. They're with the fairy godmother. First day, you know, of empty nest. The flume, all of it. It's so funny. And I think it's such a great idea because I am terrified of the day that my children both leave, and I'm excited for them
1: of
2: to go
1: course.
2: Live their lives.
1: No, it's the emotion of yes, they won't be there on the day to day.
2: Yeah,
1: like quiet.
2: What a great idea to go and seriously make your day so much fun at Disney and just try to ease back into the. Mm-hmm. Oh, wait! I don't have to make this much food for dinner tonight.

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0: Ben Fuller on a Wow God Wednesday at Your Encouraging WPER.
1: Well, good morning, friend. We are so honored to share part of the day with you. Hi, we're Eric and Heather.
0: On a Wow God Wednesday,
1: yes.
0: It's a moment that you instantly knew only God, right?
1: Right.
0: So share that. That'll encourage someone.
1: Oh, yeah. So Rick and Cheryl live in King and Queen, Virginia, and they were watching a video they took of the rocket zooming over Virginia.
0: Yesterday morning, yeah. Picture perfect, clear skies.
1: Gosh.
0: And yeah, a lot of people got some great video and some pictures of it.
1: So they were sitting there videoing and they were watching again last night and realized WPER was on in the background. In the mighty name of Jesus.
0: Oh,
1: was
0: how about
1: playing.
0: That?
1: And it was so cool because he's like, it was such a wow moment to be able to see this rocket. And then when we realized WPER was on in the background, that's really cool. Thanks for sharing the video.
0: Perfect soundtrack for moments
1: that.
0: All right, what about you? Your Wow God moment at 877-859-9737.
1: Yeah, you can text or call. 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

0: 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You're with Eric and Heather.
1: Sometimes Eric and I both know this, and we want you to know it too, especially when the only prayer left in your heart is, Jesus, I don't know how to fix this. Because that's enough of a prayer, believe it or not. 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

0: was God moving through the music? Just take a listen.
1: It helps me with my mood and my attitude, encouraging me. I can tell that my day is going bad, and I'm thinking, well, I just need to cut on WPER. And then everything is fine. I'm all better after that.

0: Okay, good. You are listening to Your Encouraging WPER. Hey, I'm Eric. This is Heather.
1: So look, today is Wednesday. It is a beautiful, beautiful day. And you know what else Wednesday is? It is proof that you've made it halfway through this week.
0: You're doing well.
1: Keep showing up. Keep believing. And remember, 100% of the worst days of your life, you've actually made it through by God's grace, right? You got this. God's got you. Happy Wednesday.

0: my daughter. She's been going through a lot of things, and it's a struggle. But I know that God's in control, and that He's going to take care of it. I know He's big enough to take care of any problem that ever comes along. I can turn on PBR, and there is something that's either being said or being played that is an encouragement.
1: God is creating stories through your encouraging WPER.
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Isaiah 55:6. Seek the Lord while he may be found. Call on him while he is near. Your encouraging WPER.

0: Meet me in the valley. That's Tasha Layton on Your Encouraging WPER.
1: Well, hi there. We're Eric and Heather. We are so honored just to share part of this day with you.
0: A life well lived.
1: Amen.
0: I can hear the words right now. Well done, good and faithful servant, for Dolly Parton, who the outpouring and the love, the tributes
1: gracious.
0: That from last night to even still today.
1: Oh, my word. And it's been so much, like, you know, even people proposing, you know, how May the 4th is Star Wars Day.
0: Uh-huh.
1: People are proposing that September 25th, 9/25.
0: A popular song.
1: Be Dolly Parton Day, which I absolutely love because—
0: Hey, it could happen, right?
1: Right, we hope.
0: Flags at half staff today. The Empire State Building lit up last night.
1: Oh, yeah. And, Incredible. You know, I saw this quote of hers years and years and years ago, and I thought, that really sums up who she is.
0: Mm-hmm.
1: She said, I like trying to make people happy.
0: Yeah.
1: I like lifting people up.
0: She did.
1: And I like glorifying God. That's my mission in life.
0: She did it all.

0: God moving through the music? Just take a listen.
1: I'm blessed every day, and you keep me going. When I'm having a bad day, you're there. When I'm having a good day, you're there. Thank you all for being there.

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Romans 10:9. If you declare with your mouth, Jesus is Lord, and believe in your heart that God raised him from the dead, you will be saved. You're encouraging WPER.

From morning car line to homework time, we're here for you and your kids as you start a new school year. You're encouraging WPER.

That is Mercy Me, Make It Well on your encouraging WPER. Hey, I'm Teresa. Driving into work today, it happened again, and I'm wondering where they're taking these big, I don't even know what to call them. They're huge to where they have to have a police escort to block the road so that it can go by certain areas of this two-lane road that I come into work on for part of the way. I'm like, it's got to be. It's the only thing I can think of. It's got to be the new power grids or stations that are going through, or some part of a data center. I'm telling you, it's amazing to see the size of this stuff and the intricacy that it takes for them to deliver it. You know, I think they should deliver it overnight because they'd have a better chance of there being less people on the road to have to organize. But needless to say, that was a delay I was not expecting today. You ever have one of those on your way in? And then when I got here, I couldn't find my keys in my hand that I drove here, right? So, like, if you have one of those mornings, here's what I'm going to tell you. I know God can turn the whole day around in a beautiful way. So I'm going to expect it. How about you? This is Chris Tomlin. How great is our God on your encouraging WPER.

0: husband was diagnosed with stage 4 lung cancer, and on the way to our doctor's appointments and hospitals with our little 2-year-old girl in tow, we would listen to WPER and with Thanksgiving praise God in advance for his healing miracles over him, and now praise Jesus that he has no evidence of disease in all of those places he had once had tumors.
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Oh, that is such a true, simple prayer, but oh my goodness, I love that God hears even those simple prayers like, Lord, I just need you. And I think that honestly, he just wraps us in his arms. He's like, I know you do. And I'm right here. I'm not going anywhere. Thank God for that. Right now, it's CC1 and it's Worthy of It All on your encouraging WPER.

0: There's someone in your life that you think of as a hero. 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

Nahum 1:7. The Lord is good, a refuge in times of trouble. He cares for those who trust in Him. Your encouraging WPER.

Oh, such a great and talented new artist, Carly Ann Taylor. Why should I worry on your encouraging WPER? Hey there, I'm Teresa. Well, I've got Andrew Rip on the way for you, also Taryn Wells. But right now, it is Mercy Me. Don't forget this today, no matter what it is you're going out and doing, that grace, God's grace, has got you on your encouraging WPER.

New routine, new teachers, new classmates. Back to school can be exciting, but it can also be overwhelming too. Your encouraging WPER is here for you and your kids as you navigate a new school year.

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Psalm 34:18. The Lord is close to the brokenhearted and saves those who are crushed in spirit. Your encouraging WPER.

That is the sum of my life right now. I'm so sincere. If you could just look back on a few days of your life and see how God has brought you through time and time and time again, not just once, not just twice, but infinite numbers of times, God has brought me through. And I know many of you feel the same way. And Chandler Moore perfectly puts that in a song. God, I'm just grateful for you. I'm just grateful for you. With all that he's done, he's never left us and never will. How could we not be grateful? Here's Ryan Stevenson with Lifted Hands on your encouraging WPER.

Some kids really like science, and some prefer history. Some excel at math, and others just can't wait for recess. Whatever your little one's favorite subject happens to be, you and your family are the subject of our prayers. You are loved. You're encouraging WPER.

0: You're encouraging WPER. Hey there, I'm Teresa. You know, it's amazing how many people have felt really the loss of the passing of Dolly Parton, and some people outright grieving deeply who never knew her. But because her life was honestly such an inspiration, there are very few people that can say anything negative about her because she was a phenomenal human being. Generous, giving, loving, compassionate. I love that really when you think of her, her philanthropy, her generosity is one of the first things that people think about is how much she gave back. And she even did something that I don't know that I realized or I had forgotten. Back in 1991, every seventh and eighth grade student in Sevier County, Tennessee, where she grew up, she promised them that if they graduated high school, they would each get $500. Now, maybe that doesn't sound like a lot now. Back then, that was feeling like more, especially in that area. And the children had to pick a buddy and hold each other accountable. If one didn't graduate, the other wouldn't get the cash. Now that's, so they are really encouraging each other to stay in. But the idea worked, and that county's high school dropout rate went from 35% to 6%. And that's just one of the things she did. The Imagination Library, where she gives books to kids in honor of her dad that never learned to read. She's helped out with infinite things. I mean, so many things. Disaster relief, just healthcare, so much. And so I say this, when you have someone that's made that much of an impact on this world and still pointed to Jesus as the center of their faith, that's a life well lived.
1: I've never seen a morning the sun forgot to rise. In every single detail, you're faithful every time.

0: A year ago, I was in a car accident. I rolled the car over in a ditch on a country road. And I remember praying, God, please help me, God, please help me. And even though I had to spend the night in the hospital, and I was out of work for several weeks because of a concussion, I have been essentially fine. Now, the seatbelt may have saved my life, but praise God, for whatever reason, I was okay. So thank you for the music that you play and for your encouragement. And I just thank you so very much for all that you do, and especially praise God for everything that He's done.
1: God is creating stories through your encouraging WPER.
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2: Some things go with everything. Peanut butter. Now, yeah. PB&J, that's lifelong.
3: Well, sure, that's a given.
2: Forever.
3: Right? Peanut butter seems to go with everything. Oh, absolutely. A friend of mine used to make me, I think it was a dish called gato gato. It's a Thai dish. You use a lot of peanut butter.
2: Okay.
3: And it's super spicy. Like, you put chilies in it, and then you put it over cabbage and tofu and eggs, and it's like...
2: Okay. Maybe peanut butter doesn't go with everything.
1: Eric and Heather in the mornings on your encouraging WPER.

Oh man, isn't that fascinating to think about that Jesus has no regrets for what he had to go through to die on that cross to pay the penalty for our sins so that we could have forgiveness and have eternal life. That's just amazing to me. Like, first, that he would even do it, but secondly, that there are no regrets. All he wants is for us to accept this sacrifice, this love, accept him, and receive all that he died for us to have. And then he raised again. He's alive to make sure you know what he died to give you.

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1: Thanks to Deborah and Rodney Beveridge for being today's sponsors. Deborah and Rodney are the mama and pappy to a beautiful little boy in heaven, Darian Jacob Little Man, who would have celebrated his 18th birthday today. They love Darian so much and say that he came into this world on life support, lived his short life in the hospital, but every visit would always give them that big smile. They are so thankful to know that they will meet him again. If his family could send him a message in heaven, it would be that they love him very much. And that message would come from his sister Tess, his brother Dom, his mom and dad Janica and TJ, as well as his mama and pappy, Deborah and Rodney. Thanks again to the Beveridge family for sponsoring this day in loving memory of Darian Jacob Little Man.
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Hebrews 4:16. Let us then approach God's throne of grace with confidence, so that we may receive mercy and find grace to help us in our time of need. Your encouraging WPER.

That is Phil Wickham Crowder. It really is Amazing Grace. Hi there, I'm Teresa. Well, you know, something happened yesterday that doesn't happen very often for me. I saw my neighbors. And it feels so weird to really say that because I grew up in a townhouse development in Marshall, Virginia. Okay, so it was interesting back in that time. Everybody used to come out onto their front porch and all the parents would talk while all the kids would play together. And, you know, the kids would play together often, run to the playground or do whatever. And we were so close to many of those parents that those parents had permission to spank us if we weren't behaving or, you know, doing what we were supposed to, and vice versa. And I think that only happened once to my sister, not to me. But that's how close everybody was. So now I've lived in this development for 19 years now, where I am now. And I've seen people move in, move out. There's only three of us that have been, you know, the originators, if you will, and people moved in. But last night when I drove in the circle, there they were, two of my neighbors outside talking. And as I got out, I joined in the conversation and we were talking about how we should catch up. And it was a good little moment to just, we all live beside each other, but our schedules are so different. Everybody's so busy. People are running in, running out, going here, going there. Everybody's in a different stage of life. One's got a little, mine are gone, and the other one has teenagers. And so, but still, it was wonderful to see them. And I thought, what an odd thing to say. I finally saw my neighbors. But we did say we're going to get together and do something, so I hope that pans out. Right now, it's Mandisa on your encouraging WPER.

meeting new teachers, making new friends, getting used to a new routine. The start of the school year can be stressful. That's why your encouraging WPER is praying for students, parents, teachers, and staff as the season gets underway. You are loved. Your encouraging WPER.

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Zephaniah 3:17. The Lord your God is with you, the mighty warrior who saves. He will take great delight in you. In his love, he will no longer rebuke you, but will rejoice over you with singing. Your encouraging WPER.

Oh, I'm telling you what, there's something all over that song. And I know that it would be God's Holy Spirit, the anointing. There's something about that. I even had a friend say that yesterday they were listening to that and it was the perfect timing, perfect words. Because friend, praise God, he's holding on to us. We're holding on to him, but he's never letting go. I love that. That's John Reddick. I'm Teresa. Thank you for tuning in to Your Encouraging WPER. Well, I hope you're having a beautiful Wednesday. Can you believe it? This is the last Wednesday in August. What has happened? How did August fly by so quickly? And yet here we are. By next Tuesday, we're going to be rolling into September. I know the pumpkin spice has already been brought out. The chicken and waffle sandwiches are already out. The pumpkin spice is already out. People are jumping into fall. I say, let's enjoy the last few days of summer before we jump right in. But I'll tell you what, I'm looking forward to fall, changing of the season, but I don't want to squander the rest of the summer. So may we enjoy every moment of every season. This is Casting Crowns, Oh My Soul, on Your Encouraging WPER.

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0: That is Zach Williams, Wait For Me on You're Encouraging WPER. I'm Teresa. Now, I'll tell you what, there is a song coming up in about 7 minutes. I hope you can hang out for it. It's Hope Darst, The Mighty Name of Jesus. But I will tell you, I truly feel like this is such a perfect song to pray along with. And if you're like, I don't even know what to pray, that song is a prayer from start to finish, where you can pray recognizing God has all authority, that you're healed by the stripes that he took on his back. His blood says you're free. You can pray that the enemy has no right to come near your family. All of that's wrapped up in a song. So I hope you will hang out for that. I got a little devotion from Barnabas coming up as well. So there's a lot coming up. If you can hang out over these next 10 minutes, I don't think you'll be disappointed. Right now, this is I Am They with Scars on You're Encouraging WPER.
1: 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Darkest water and deepest pain,

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1: All of us are prone to self-dependence and turning from God. Every day we do this in small ways, and sometimes we do it in large life-altering ways. And when we realize we have stepped out of God's smile, that He has handed us over to our own wills because of our self-adoration and sin, we have only one choice: repent. We do as David did in Psalm 30, verses 8 through 10, and we turn our faces to God and cry out to Him for mercy. These verses tell us, "To you, O Lord, I cry, and to the Lord I plead for mercy. What profit is there in my death if I go down to the pit? Will the dust praise you? Will it tell of your faithfulness? Hear, O Lord, and be merciful to me. O Lord, be my helper." To plead with God for mercy would be enough to gain God's mercy. Favor is His default, and He is gracious. But David exemplifies a further way people of faith should respond to God, because we know the way God has revealed Himself through His Word. David reasons with God. After asking for mercy, he essentially says, "How can I glorify you if I die? What would my death accomplish?" He is making an argument to God about God's own glory. Charles Spurgeon said that God loves it when His saints reason with Him. It shows that we have taken God's words to heart and are being governed and shaped by them. It isn't manipulative or combative. It isn't bending God to our will, but bending our will to His, because His word and His glory are shaping us. So we repent, throwing ourselves fully on the mercy of God and pleading with Him according to His own words. And when we do, He overflows with mercy.
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A new command I give you, love one another. 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

Oh, God's only getting started. Praise God for that. I say praise God because you know what he's already done in us, for us, through us, and he's just getting started. There's so much more. I love that. Well, I've got music on the way from Jamie McDonald, if you can hang out with me. Hopefully you love that song called Left It in the River. I know many of you love this one from Peter Burton, Where Would I Be? How do I know that? Well, because our music team gets a survey once a month. And so far, the past few months, that song has been rocking the number one position. So that lets me know that many of you are loving that song. If you are not already on the music team and you want to chime in and you want to say, oh, absolutely, that's one of my favorites, or you want to chime in and say, this is one of my favorites, and then tell us what it is. We love to hear your thoughts on this. We gather all the information and then Dwayne makes decisions from that. So if you love music and you love giving your opinion, we'd love to have you on the music team. So all you need to do is go to WPER.org and sign up and you'll get that email once a month. Now, Peter Burton, Where Would I Be? On your encouraging WPER.

0: Deborah and Rodney are the mama and pappy to a beautiful little boy in heaven, Darian Jacob Little Man, who would have celebrated his 18th birthday today. They love Darian so much and say that he came into this world on life support, lived his short life in the hospital, but every visit would always give them that big smile. They are so thankful to know that they will meet him again. If his family could send him a message in heaven, it would be that they love him very much. And that message would come from his sister Tess, his brother Dom, his mom and dad Janica and TJ, as well as his mama and pappy, Deborah and Rodney. Thanks again to the Beveridge family for sponsoring this day in loving memory of Darian Jacob Little Man.
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0: face down on the floor. 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
1: That's Bodie with Go For Broke on your encouraging WPER. Hey, Teresa. Well, here's some encouragement for you today, and it comes from some identical twins who are 100 years old, and they still dress alike every day. Their mom started doing that when they were younger, and they loved it. They did it all through school. They've done it all through their 100 years of life. They buy clothes together, and even if they don't talk about it, if they show up at an event, they often will end up in the same outfit. They're just best of friends. And as they're celebrating, you know, these 100 years, they made a statement that I think is pretty powerful, that their faith was a major role in their life, a major part of their life. And they regularly attended church until they moved into this assisted living facility. And they have separate apartments in this assisted living facility, and they meet over breakfast in the cafeteria every morning to go over their day. But their church will come to them and give them communion, and they have Bible study once a week. And they said that is always a special day. It's on the days where they're not doing their cardio routines and their chair yoga and their stretching and all of that. Oh, it's amazing. But they say outside of their faith in God, they say if they ask for tips, like how do you live to be 100? They said stay active, eat well, keep close relationships with your family and friends, maintain a positive attitude, and keep your mind engaged and interested in life. And maybe keep your best friend near the way that they have. But don't forget, God right at the center. So there is your life advice from two 100-year-old twins today. Right now, it's Micah Tyler on Your Encouraging WPER.

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To every student and teacher starting out the new school year, know that you are being prayed for and are loved from your encouraging WPER.

Isn't that good to know that we're loved because God is good? Oh my goodness, because we miss it every now and then. Let me just say me. I don't want to say you, but I know you're human, so you also miss it. But it doesn't matter. On our very best days and on some of our worst days, all of our worst days, God still loves us, which is amazing. And it's his love that draws us to repentance, coming before him. And it's his love that works the healing and the fix in us. I'm so grateful for God, who he is, his character that never changes. That's a wonderful steadiness that he offers us, and I'm grateful. Right now, it's Colton Dixon. This is Build a Boat on your encouraging WPER.

0: I first started listening to TER, I was going through a divorce. It was a very nasty situation. You go from seeing your kids every day to having them every other weekend. And my oldest son is now working with me, so I see him pretty much every day. My youngest is about ready to graduate, and where it is, he may come to work with me as well. You know, right now, we all have things to go through, but the music that was played on that radio station, that's kind of the thing that got me through it.
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That's Lauren Daigle on your Encouraging WPER. Hey there, I'm Teresa. I love all these stories popping up about Dolly Parton, and all of them so good. Her generosity, her kindness, her humility, just amazing. All she has done to sow into children and regions and disaster relief and helping with literacy programs, including the Imagination Library, all of it. I mean, she's quite an incredible woman, and we know her faith in Christ is why she is in heaven now. And a friend in radio that I know, she at one time worked in Nashville, and she said she actually did encounter Dolly one day. And working in Nashville, you're kind of told it's the unwritten rule. When you see some of these stars, you don't rush up to them. You don't immediately ask for pictures and autographs. You're supposed to just like let them live their life, play it cool. So she goes into her nail salon. She has an appointment, and she's sitting there getting her nails done when she hears all this commotion. Well, who walked in the door was Dolly Parton. And she knew she wasn't supposed to say anything, and she just tried to keep it cool until they brought Dolly and sat her right in the chair next to her. She's like, oh, my word. How can I not say something? And Dolly leaned her head over and put it on her shoulder. She said, honey, are you doing all right? And she said, oh, yes, Dolly, I am. I was just told I was should never speak to you. She said, honey, I have worked too hard for people not to notice me. I actually love it. And the rest of the time, they just spent there laughing and talking and getting their nails done like they'd been old friends forever. She said she knew right then that this was the real deal. The woman that people heard about was truly the woman that she was. They even talked about prayer and how Dolly prayed over everything she did and encouraged her to do the same. That's a life well lived.

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I need a peace that only heaven knows.

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1: Thanks to Deborah and Rodney Beveridge for being today's sponsors. Deborah and Rodney are the mama and pappy to a beautiful little boy in heaven, Darian Jacob Little Man, who would have celebrated his 18th birthday today. They love Darian so much and say that he came into this world on life support, lived his short life in the hospital, but every visit would always give them that big smile. They are so thankful to know that they will meet him again. If his family could send him a message in heaven, it would be that they love him very much. And that message would come from his sister Tess, his brother Dom, his mom and dad Janica and TJ, as well as his mama and pappy, Deborah and Rodney. Thanks again to the Beveridge family for sponsoring this day in loving memory of Darian Jacob Little Man.
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Isaiah 55:6. Seek the Lord while he may be found. Call on him while he is near. Your encouraging WPER.

0: I love that statement. 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I say amen to that. That's Jamie McDonald. I'm Teresa. Thank you for tuning in today to your encouraging WPER. I've got Francesca Battistelli coming up for you. But right now, Matthew West, this is Me on Your Mind.
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Between the rush of the morning and the wind down at night, school days can feel like a blur. 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

Romans 10:9. If you declare with your mouth, Jesus is Lord, and believe in your heart that God raised him from the dead, you will be saved. You're encouraging WPER.

That is Jeremy Camp Revival on Your Encouraging WPER. Hey there, I'm Teresa. I saw a very quick line today that I have to share with you because I wholeheartedly believe that a lot of times, I won't say 100% of the time. Let me just go with 90. 90% of the time, this feels so true. A meeting without food should be an email. Do you agree? If we're going to have a meeting, you know they run long. There should be snacks. There should be some type of food. A meeting without food, maybe, just maybe, should have just been an email. I agree.

As the new school year begins, we thank you, teachers, for the long hours, for the unseen kindnesses, and the impact you make in the lives of every student. You are loved. From your encouraging WPER.

You're encouraging WPER. My name is Teresa. Thank you for tuning in today. I am so thankful for the goodness of God and the songs that remind us of it, that we can think on it all throughout the day. And this is one of those. It's Toby Mack on You're Encouraging WPER.

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0: On the night you're falling all to pieces, you can bring your lonely heart to Jesus. 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
2: Well, I appreciate the work you guys do and, you know, the uplifting message every single day, especially in traffic.

That's Johnny Diaz with Breathe, Just Breathe on your encouraging WPER. Hey, I'm Teresa. You know, sometimes you don't have to know anyone, doesn't even have to be near you, and you can still have compassion. And that's today how I'm feeling. You know, I had an international student from China, two of them actually. And one of them, she's still so dear to our hearts and she's still part of our family. And so anything I see with, you know, a headline with China, I glance at it to see if it's in her area. This is not in her area, but maybe you have seen this. It's been on the news, breaking news, actually, that on the border of Nepal and China's Tibet, there was, I am telling you, catastrophic flooding. They really do think that it was an earthquake that triggered either a landslide or a dam breach. But man, I encourage you, just pray for the people in that area. That is something you don't want to see happen anywhere in the world. And, you know, it's across the world. But, friend, you and I have the great privilege of knowing Christ, of knowing Him, of hearing of Him on the ready, on the, you know, all the time. And hopefully you've accepted Christ. And but when we think about people who don't know Him, I tell you, we need to be praying more and more and more for people all over the world, whether we know them or not, to have this understanding of who Christ is. And when I see devastation like that, the only thing I can pray is like, Lord, I pray they knew You. But may we do as much as we can to help as many as we can truly know Christ.

0: There's someone in your life that you think of as a hero. Your kids, your friends, your neighbor. It's Virginia's hometown hero from your encouraging WPER. Who's the hero in your life? 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
1: Thanks to Deborah and Rodney Beveridge for being today's sponsors. Deborah and Rodney are the mama and pappy to a beautiful little boy in heaven, Darian Jacob Little Man, who would have celebrated his 18th birthday today. They love Darian so much and say that he came into this world on life support, lived his short life in the hospital, but every visit would always give them that big smile. They are so thankful to know that they will meet him again. If his family could send him a message in heaven, it would be that they love him very much. And that message would come from his sister Tess, his brother Dom, his mom and dad Janica and TJ, as well as his mama and pappy, Deborah and Rodney. Thanks again to the Beveridge family for sponsoring this day in loving memory of Darian Jacob Little Man.
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3: Do you ever think you just don't have enough? Hi, I'm Chuck Bentley with My Money Life from Crown. Are you struggling with limited resources? In 2 Kings 4, the prophet Elisha was given 20 loaves of barley bread and instructed his servant to feed it to 100 men. The servant thought, how will this feed 100 hungry men? From a human perspective, the bread was insufficient for the need. But Elisha was confident in what God promised. They will eat and have some left over. And that's exactly what happened. 100 men ate, and there was food remaining. Now, there are financial lessons to learn from this. First, God is not limited by what appears to be insufficient. Many people live in fear because they focus entirely on the size of their resources. 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God may not miraculously multiply our finances, but we can trust him with what he's entrusted to us, because he's able to accomplish far more than we could ever imagine. 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

Nahum 1:7. The Lord is good, a refuge in times of trouble. He cares for those who trust in Him. Your encouraging WPER.

Holy Spirit, breathe on it. That's Taryn Wells on Your Encouraging WPER. Hey there, I'm Teresa. Well, thanks for tuning in today. I know Dwayne is on his way in with more songs to encourage you throughout your Wednesday afternoon. So he'll be in shortly, but right now, this is Jamie McDonald with Desperate on Your Encouraging WPER.

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1: 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It means a lot just hearing the stories and the testimony. 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

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The Lord is close to the brokenhearted and saves those who are crushed in spirit. Your encouraging WPER.

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1: I like hearing the stories of what it does to help people. It touches people's lives. It's important, and I appreciate all you do, so keep the music coming.

0: school already?
1: Don't forget the backpack, water bottle, and lunch bag. And don't forget to tune in for fun and encouragement every day. We're ready to be a part of your back-to-school routine. Your encouraging WPER.

What examples of God's grace have you seen in your life? It's Cochran and Company, What Grace Can Do. You're encouraging WPER. I love when someone turned that into an acronym once. You heard that? God's riches at Christ's expense. And this is the way James 4 talked about it, but he gives us more grace. That is why Scripture says God opposes the proud but shows favor to the humble. Submit yourselves then to God. Resist the devil and he will flee from you. You're encouraging WPER.

0: My daughter, she's been going through a lot of things, and it's a struggle. But I know that God's in control, and that He's going to take care of it. I know He's big enough to take care of any problem that ever comes along. I can turn on PER, and there is something that's either being said or being played that is an encouragement.
1: God is creating stories through your encouraging WPER.
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0: was God moving through the music? Just take a listen.
1: I think it's inspirational. It keeps your thoughts where they need to be. It always plays the right song at the right time.

That's Crowder on your encouraging WPER. I am Dwayne. There's so much that can rob us of a good night's sleep. Sometimes it seems to be our own brains working against us. Have you had this happen? Like me last night, I finally fell asleep after my brain was going what felt like 100 miles an hour, trying to solve all the things I got to solve. And as soon as I woke up this morning, right back again. But in the meantime, I think I got good sleep, but it hardly feels like it. You want to wake up and the brain's moving so fast. There's a lot of things we can't solve in order to fall asleep at night, but some things we can. Those things you've got inside your control, you know, send that text, answer that email, finish that project, get one more thing off the list to help clear the mind. Close the loop, as they call it. A better night's sleep may await. WPER.

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1: Thanks to Deborah and Rodney Beveridge for being today's sponsors. Deborah and Rodney are the mama and pappy to a beautiful little boy in heaven, Darian Jacob Little Man, who would have celebrated his 18th birthday today. They love Darian so much and say that he came into this world on life support, lived his short life in the hospital, but every visit would always give them that big smile. They are so thankful to know that they will meet him again. If his family could send him a message in heaven, it would be that they love him very much. And that message would come from his sister Tess, his brother Dom, his mom and dad Janica and TJ, as well as his mama and pappy, Deborah and Rodney. Thanks again to the Beveridge family for sponsoring this day in loving memory of Darian Jacob Little Man.
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Hebrews 4:16. Let us then approach God's throne of grace with confidence, so that we may receive mercy and find grace to help us in our time of need. Your encouraging WPER.

That's We the Kingdom on your encouraging WPER. I am Dwayne. I heard somebody say this earlier today. I had to look it up for myself. That's always a good idea, by the way, to do, just to make sure it's true. The forecast says it for me, too. We got some warmer temperatures today, mid-80s expected onto the weekend. Now, the second half of the weekend and the first few days of next week could be up into the 90s, maybe even mid to upper 90s next Monday, Tuesday, and Wednesday, especially. By the way, that's the end of August, first part of September, 31st, 1st, and 2nd. A lot of the activities may say fall that are going on now, but the weather still says,

From starting kindergarten to heading off to college, we're playing music for and praying for kids of all ages as they go back to school. And for moms and dads too, you're encouraging WPER.

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1: Bedhead day.
2: Oh, that's you roll every out of day for us.
1: Huh? No, is it right? Wouldn't that be fun? Just one day, we all have to do bedhead. You don't have to worry about your hair, because you know when you get there, everybody's going to have the bedhead,
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Zephaniah 3:17. The Lord your God is with you, the mighty warrior who saves. He will take great delight in you. In his love, he will no longer rebuke you, but will rejoice over you with singing. Your encouraging WPER.

It's Peter Burton on your encouraging WPER. I am Dwayne. What better way to start a day this week than to be more hopeful, to find some encouragement, and to be able to express your thankfulness? Well, all three of those things can happen tomorrow morning with Eric and Heather on the morning show because, well, the music is hopeful and encouraging, and it's a thankful Thursday. You've got a story to share about someone or something that you're thankful for? Eric and Heather would love to hear from you tomorrow morning. WPER. I've

Back to school season, let's take the time to pray for students stepping into new classrooms, for teachers preparing hearts and minds, and for God's peace and protection over every campus. You're encouraging WPER.

It's Tasha Layton on Your Encouraging WPER. I am Dwayne. This whole thing seemed a little funny to me when I first heard about it. People bragging about how long they're waiting in line for something, because I thought, well, you don't have to wait in line anymore. Now that we've got computers to do all that for us, we can order stuff online. But, you know, waiting in line used to be a big deal back in the day because you'd had to wait in line for, you know, Black Friday sales, get out there extra early, or to buy sports tickets, or remember even concert tickets, lining up at your Ticketmaster location. Got some memories of that. But now people are talking about waiting in line and bragging about it, how long they waited. Well, there is value in something that takes time. That's going to be a positive thing. And I guess if it gets people out from behind their computers and their screens and actually talking with people face-to-face while waiting in line, that could be a good thing. Seemed funny at first, but maybe it's not so bad. WPER. Still.

0: husband was diagnosed with stage 4 lung cancer, and on the way to our doctor's appointments and hospitals with our little 2-year-old girl in tow, we would listen to WPER and with Thanksgiving praise God in advance for his healing miracles over him, and now praise Jesus that he has no evidence of disease in all of those places he had once had tumors.
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2: Thanks to Deborah and Rodney Beveridge for being today's sponsors. Deborah and Rodney are the mama and pappy to a beautiful little boy in heaven, Darian Jacob Little Man, who would have celebrated his 18th birthday today. They love Darian so much and say that he came into this world on life support, lived his short life in the hospital, but every visit would always give them that big smile. They are so thankful to know that they will meet him again. If his family could send him a message in heaven, it would be that they love him very much. And that message would come from his sister Tess, his brother Dom, his mom and dad Janica and TJ, as well as his mama and pappy, Deborah and Rodney. Thanks again to the Beveridge family for sponsoring this day in loving memory of Darian Jacob Little Man.
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That's Toby Mack on your encouraging WPER. I am Dwayne. 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Check it out. You could pray for others there too. I used

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John 13:34, a new command I give you, love one another. As I have loved you, so you must love one another. You're encouraging WPER.

School is back in session. We're here to get you through the new school year, one song at a time. You're encouraging WPER.

That's the group known as House Fires on Your Encouraging WPER. Hi, I'm Dwayne. Something my pastor said recently I've been thinking about, maybe you need to hear this too if you're feeling unloved. He said, Jesus loves you more than you'll ever understand the word love.

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Create in me a pure heart, O God, and renew a steadfast spirit within me. Your encouraging WPER.

That's Carly Ann Taylor on your encouraging WPER. I am Dwayne. Wonder why the flags you see are at half staff? Well, that's by order of Virginia's governor and also the president of the United States for the memory of Dolly Parton. For the next week or so, you'll see those flags at half staff. And this part, this tribute, I guess it could become, is totally unexpected because they recycle these names every 6 years. But the next tropical storm that develops in the Atlantic will have the name Dolly. Could be one developing soon on that too.

From Morning Car Line to Homework Time, we're here for you and your kids as you start a new school year. You're encouraging WPER.

Jesus, could you please just sit and cry with me till I can sing, till I can sing.

Mercy Me on your encouraging WPER. I am Dwayne. All the excitement of back to school, the brand new teachers, parents, we're praying for y'all, students as well. A lot of schools going back this week. Well, it's officially been 1 week now since my wife and I dropped our daughter off at college for the first time. And she's been doing pretty good, keeping the updates coming to her mom. Her mom asked for at least a proof of life text every single day to make sure she's doing okay. Classes just started a couple of days ago there too. And I felt pretty good about moving her into her dorm room. She had most everything she needed. And plus, I realized that maybe it was a good thing that she never had that large of a bedroom growing up, because learning to live in that small space with somebody you just met, maybe it could be a little easier for her than from some others that had really big bedrooms at home. Here's Matt Redman, WPER.

0: A year ago, I was in a car accident. I rolled the car over in a ditch on a country road. And I remember praying, God, please help me, God, please help me. And even though I had to spend the night in the hospital, and I was out of work for several weeks because of a concussion, I have been essentially fine. Now, the seatbelt may have saved my life, but praise God, for whatever reason, I was okay. So thank you for the music that you play and for your encouragement, and I just thank you so very much for all that you do, and especially praise God for everything that He's done.
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2: Thanks to Deborah and Rodney Beveridge for being today's sponsors. Deborah and Rodney are the mama and pappy to a beautiful little boy in heaven, Darian Jacob Little Man, who would have celebrated his 18th birthday today. They love Darian so much and say that he came into this world on life support, lived his short life in the hospital, but every visit would always give them that big smile. They are so thankful to know that they will meet him again. If his family could send him a message in heaven, it would be that they love him very much. And that message would come from his sister Tess, his brother Dom, his mom and dad Janica and TJ, as well as his mama and pappy, Deborah and Rodney. Thanks again to the Beveridge family for sponsoring this day in loving memory of Darian Jacob Little Man.
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1: I've been listening ever since y'all started. It's very positive. You know, I've gone through a lot of stuff in the last year, so it's helped me get through a lot of stuff.

powerful song from Katie Nicole on your encouraging WPER. I am Dwayne. I heard somebody talk about this earlier today, and I had to check it out and look it up for myself, which is always a good strategy, you know, trust but verify. I heard somebody saying that it's going to be really hot next week, and with all the fall things kind of going on all around us with the schedule of things and even some pumpkin spice things being available now. Yeah, it's still summer, and the weather's going to remind us, and especially next Monday, Tuesday, and Wednesday, I'm seeing forecast highs in the mid-90s, maybe even the upper 90s. Just a reminder that the weather says, hey, it's still summer. Here's CeCe Winans on your encouraging WPER.

0: There's someone in your life that you think of as a hero. 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

Isaiah 55:6. Seek the Lord while he may be found. Call on him while he is near. Your encouraging WPER.

0: perfectly.
1: That's Micah Tyler on your encouraging WPER. I am Dwayne. I love this story that Bronwyn shared with us. 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

New routine, new teachers, new classmates. Back to school can be exciting, but it can also be overwhelming too. Your encouraging WPER is here for you and your kids as you navigate a new school year.

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Romans 10:9. If you declare with your mouth, Jesus is Lord, and believe in your heart that God raised him from the dead, you will be saved. You're encouraging WPER.

Just a couple days away from seeing Crowder in concert at the Shenandoah County Fair Friday night. That is Phil Wickham and Crowder singing that song. It really is Amazing Grace on your encouraging WPER. Was joking the other day that hopefully somebody's keeping a close eye on Crowder so he's not doing too much physical, strenuous things. Don't want to break his leg like last time.

Some kids really like science, and some prefer history. Some excel at math, and others just can't wait for recess. Whatever your little one's favorite subject happens to be, you and your family are the subject of our prayers. You are loved. You're encouraging WPER. Oh,

That's Josiah Queen on your encouraging WPER. I am Dwayne. Well, tomorrow morning, it's a great way to start your day with hope and encouragement and an opportunity to share what you're thankful for. All three of those things happening on the morning show with Eric and Heather tomorrow morning because it is a thankful Thursday. I'd love to hear your story tomorrow on your encouraging WPER.

0: When I first started listening to TER, I was going through a divorce. It was a very nasty situation. You go from seeing your kids every day to having them every other weekend. And my oldest son is now working with me, so I see him pretty much every day. My youngest is about ready to graduate, and where it is, he may come to work with me as well. You know, right now, we all have things to go through, but the music that is playing on that radio station, that's kind of the thing that got me through it.
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2: Thanks to Deborah and Rodney Beveridge for being today's sponsors. Deborah and Rodney are the mama and pappy to a beautiful little boy in heaven, Darian Jacob Little Man, who would have celebrated his 18th birthday today. They love Darian so much and say that he came into this world on life support, lived his short life in the hospital, but every visit would always give them that big smile. They are so thankful to know that they will meet him again. If his family could send him a message in heaven, it would be that they love him very much. And that message would come from his sister Tess, his brother Dom, his mom and dad Janica and TJ, as well as his mama and pappy, Deborah and Rodney. Thanks again to the Beveridge family for sponsoring this day in loving memory of Darian Jacob Little Man.
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0: 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Just take a listen.
1: I've listened to you guys since day one. You are the ones that keep me focused on the Lord. My kids have commented how I always seem to be so happy and they don't understand it. And part of the reason is because of you. Thank you for everything you do.

Sanctus Real on your encouraging WPER. I am Dwayne. When I first saw this on social media, I thought, well, that's a silly thing to post. Well, that's probably 90% of the stuff. Anyway, it was someone bragging about how long they spent in line waiting for something. And I thought, haven't we gotten past that point that we don't have to wait in line anymore? I mean, we've got online shopping to do that stuff for us. Because used to be, you know, years ago, you'd have to wait in line, especially like on Black Friday, if you wanted to get the best deals, wait in line early in the morning. Or if you wanted to buy sports tickets or, oh, remember concert tickets? Going to your local Ticketmaster outlet and waiting in line for 10 a.m. when the tickets go on sale. Thought we were kind of done with that. Then I see people posting about, I waited in line this many hours to do this. But I thought, well, maybe they'll find more value in that because it's something you dedicate your time to, you place more value in. And plus, if it gets you out from behind the screens and talking with real people while waiting in line, could be a positive thing.

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The Lord is good, a refuge in times of trouble. He cares for those who trust in Him. Your encouraging WPER.

You're encouraging WPER. Hi, I'm Dwayne. 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And sometimes, though, like Leanna Crawford said, thank you for all the times you said no, God. Let me do a better place.

meeting new teachers, making new friends, getting used to a new routine. The start of the school year can be stressful. That's why your encouraging WPER is praying for students, parents, teachers, and staff as the season gets underway. You are loved. Your encouraging WPER.

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The Lord is close to the brokenhearted and saves those who are crushed in spirit. 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
2: 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They love Darian so much and say that he came into this world on life support, lived his short life in the hospital, but every visit would always give them that big smile. They are so thankful to know that they will meet him again. If his family could send him a message in heaven, it would be that they love him very much. And that message would come from his sister Tess, his brother Dom, his mom and dad Janica and TJ, as well as his mama and pappy, Deborah and Rodney. Thanks again to the Beveridge family for sponsoring this day in loving memory of Darian Jacob Little Man.
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1: There are times that God will call you to do something and it sounds off kilter, a little crazy.
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Zephaniah 3:17. The Lord your God is with you, the mighty warrior who saves. He will take great delight in you. 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Your encouraging WPER.

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